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1: Let's get the party started. See you at the bar, you was hardly talking. That's when I knew that your heart was scarring. Friends to lovers need a part to star in. Like, wait, babe, let me

Deutschlands fixste Beats. 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They say we got no future at all.

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2: Let's get the party started. 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

girls just wanna dance. 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
1: 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They say what they gonna say, have a drink, clink, down.

My glasses, I'm out the door. I'm gonna hit this city before I leave. Brush my teeth with a bottle of Jack.